0: power of the heart, finding your inner wisdom.
1: The power of the heart, finding the power of the heart. The power,
0: the power
1: of the heart.
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2: 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My name is Yuru Chow. You are tuning in to The Power of the Heart on Da Ai Radio. The following is Dharma Master De Yuan's remark in Lengqing Yingshun Distinguished Lecture Series on Buddhism. Let us hear her special remarks.
3: And for the opening remark of this ceremony, let's welcome Dharma Master De Yuan from Jingshi Abode to deliver her remark. Welcome.
4: Good day. Thank you to each one of you for joining us today. We are very pleased to welcome you to this lecture series on Buddhism. Before we start, I would like to expressmy sincere appreciation to all the distinguished speakers who have generously helped us make this event come together. It would not be possible to do this without you. Venerable Yingshun promoted humanistic Buddhism. As his disciples, Dharma Master Zheng Yan,receive Venerable Yingshun's instruction of for Buddha's teachings for sentient beings and carry them out through practicing the Dharma in daily life and inspiring people to serve as living Bodhisattva. The Buddha reminds us again and again in his teaching that the action of the heart, the Buddha,and sentient beings are the same. Since everyone has the Buddha nature, everyone should awaken to their Buddha nature. But because living beings are ignorant and have afflictions, they need to engage in spiritual cultivation. The starting point of spiritual cultivation is walking the Bodhisattva path.After Dharma Master Zheng Yan was ordained, she has lived in a small wooden cabin. Dharma Master Zheng Yan would recite the Lotus Sutra, prostrating with every word of the sutra to comprehend the action of it, and carry out the spirit of the sutra of innumerable meanings and the Lotus Sutra by putting compassion in action.We read sutras in order to learn its spirit. Dharma Master Zheng Yan says, sutras show us life's principles, which point us to the right path to walk on. Sutra and the Dharma provide us methods for spiritual cultivation. We need to learn the methods to apply them in life.Sutra do not change with time. Though times change, the principles taught by the Buddha can be applied to the past, present, and beyond. For a long time, the Dharma was limited to the monastic community. However, Dharma Master Zheng Yan hopes that the Dharma can be extendedbeyond the temples and into people's hearts. Therefore, she established Buddhist Chuchi Foundation and guided her disciples to put the Dharma into action. She promoted the concept of living out the Dharma in daily life and inspired people to serve as living bodhisattvas. Chuchi volunteersdo not often hold Dharma services nor emphasize on rituals. but they harbor the Dharma in their hearts and carry it out in their daily life. Dharma Master Cheng Yan says that she felt very courageous for establishing Shiji and moreover fostering interfaith collaboration to build harmony. If mutual respect and cooperation could be fostered among the various religious groups to relieve the suffering of people and sentient beings, these will be the most beautiful things in the world. So, as we explore the Dharma through this series, let us remember that the sutras show us life's principles, which point us to the right path to walk on. And what we need to do is to make progress on the path and never stop. The Bodhi path is broad, straight, and easy to walk on. If we set our direction, focus on spiritual cultivation with a pure heart, and walk diligently, we are doing the right thing. May everyone be well and safe. May there be no disaster in the world. So, a very warm welcome to each one of you. I give my best wishes for a successful event. Thank you.
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1: 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Page 93, with Mr. and Mrs. S. N. Goenka on putting the Buddha Dharma into practice. August 7th, 1998. Mr. Goenka, the notable Burmese Indian teacher of Vipassana meditation, his wife, and Mr. Zheng Zhanghuang, president of the Buddhist Association of the Torch of Wisdom, accompanied by Mr. Xu Tianming, dean of the Graduate School of Civilian Education of the National Hualien Normal College, visited Master Zheng Yan at the Jingsi Abode. During the hour-long conversation, not only did they share their experiences and interpretations of the Buddha Dharma, they also agree that all religions, regardless of creed, should treat one another with respect and tolerance and base everything on great love. S.N. Goenka says, many people have changed their behavior drastically by practicing the Buddha Dharma. I feel that teaching the Dharma really helps others. Many have benefited from it. Master Zheng Yan says, the Buddha Dharma provides the best education for life. It can have very strong influence on a person, both mentally and physically. S.N. Goenka says, many people praise me for the things that I have done. Actually, it is not I who did them. I merely follow the Buddha Dharma, which is very powerful. Master Zheng Yan says, even though the Buddha Dharma is so beneficial, it still needs wise and virtuous people to spread it doctrines so people can come into contact with the teachings. S.N. Goenka says, people can gain wisdom from the Buddha Dharma. Master Zheng Yan says, people and the Buddha Dharma benefit from each other. Like the saying goes, people must promote the way. It cannot promote itself. S.N. Goenka says, the Dharma changed me so much. When I was young and doing business, I suffered from an incurable disease. However, the Dharma gave me a great deal of comfort. Now, when I travel to different countries, I greatly appreciate the care I receive from respected monastics and virtuous people I encounter. Speaking of one's mission in life, I am fortunate to have encountered a teacher who told me that the Buddha Dharma is beneficial to mankind and that I should do my best to advocate it. Master Zheng Yan says, indeed, the Dharma is an intangible asset. S.N. Goenka says, Master said it well. The Buddha Dharma is an intangible asset, so anyone can benefit from it. My objective in teaching is not to change my students' beliefs, but to guide them to be free of suffering and obtain happiness, to attain wisdom and abandon ignorance, and to rid themselves of their bad habitual tendencies so they can live a happier life. My teacher always says, those who can cultivate the Eightfold Path are true Buddhists. Those who cannot aren't. Hence, the goal of Buddhism is to be free from suffering and to attain happiness. People often achieve Dharma joy from studying and practicing the Dharma. Master Zhenyan says, I truly believe so. As Sen Goenka says, it is like patients suffering from illness and going to the hospital. After being treated, they leave the hospital happy and healthy. It's the same for us who promote the Buddha's teachings. People come to us with their pain. It is our moment of joy when we see them live happier. Master Zhenyan says, I always tell our volunteers that the most beautiful smile in the world is the smile of a patient. The volunteers have also experienced it themselves. When they see happy smiles from the patients, they are very grateful because they get to experience the joy of interacting with patients. As a result, they also have a joyful heart. As Sen Goenka says, many people in prison feel very miserable. After listening to Buddhist teachings, they changed, and their transformations are clearly seen. Master Zhenyan says, our volunteers visit correctional facilities to share their experiences every week. Not only does it help the inmates, it also benefits the volunteers themselves. These youths who are in jail made mistakes. But after spending time with the kind-hearted volunteers, they understand the joy of doing good deeds. Although encouraging good conduct is one method of teaching, our volunteers also learn a lot when the inmates recount the mistake they made. As Sen Goenka says, after returning to India from Burma, I regularly went into prison to share the Buddha Dharma with inmates. After a period of time, I could see the drastic change among the inmates. The results were profound. Originally, the Indian government did not permit any religious teachings in their prisons. After seeing the wonderful effects of the Dharma, however, they realized that the Buddha's teachings are very applicable to life. Now, not only do they allow Buddha's teachings inside prisons, but they even require every inmate to study them. It is the same in schools. Initially, religious practices were banned. Now the government mandates that every school offers meditation classes. Master Zhenyan says, that's what happened here. Now jails and schools allow Buddhism inside. Indeed, Buddhism is the religion that can most effectively purify people's minds. As Sen Goenka says, our greatest goal in life should be to purify people's minds so that sentient beings can lead happy lives. Master Zhenyan says, when our hearts and minds are purified, we can bring our innate potential to its fullest. Otherwise, If we rely only on our common sense about the workings of things in our daily lives, we might end up harming ourselves, since our understanding and actions may not always be correct. If we purify our hearts and minds, then everyone's innate potential can be developed. In this way, it is very beneficial for us as well. Love is the source of happiness in life. Therefore, we should follow the teaching of the Buddha faithfully and apply them in our actions. As Goenka says, without actual experience, it is hard for ordinary people to realize the benefits of the Buddha Dhamma. Yet, from what you have done, many people can see clearly how the Buddha Dhamma can be applied to their lives and how they can benefit from the teachings. Thus, many have begun to accept the precious Dharma. Master Zhen Yan says, Ciji was built from many people planting and cultivating their seeds of love. If we have accomplished anything, it is due to the efforts of all those people. Thus, I'm always saying how grateful I am. As Goenka says, in India, many people mention to me that you are like Mother Teresa of Asia because you compassionately help people. Master Zhen Yan says, Mother Teresa's kind deeds are good examples for us to follow. However, the most important thing is to be who we really are. The Buddha said everyone has Buddha nature, so I respect Mother Teresa very much. As Goenka says, many spiritual cultivators in India practice for themselves, without realizing that so many sentient beings need saving. Master, you have really demonstrated the Buddha spirit by serving society and helping people. Master Zhen Yan says, actually, doing Ciji work is also a method of spiritual cultivation. I am always grateful that around us, we can observe and learn from many sentient beings who, through the manifestations of their suffering, remind us what the Buddha taught. The Saha world is full of suffering. In addition, the actions and perseverance of those loving and unselfish living bodhisattvas inspire me to constantly better myself. They also verify that the wisdom, compassion, and Buddha nature that the Buddha taught are within every person. It is the same with our Ciji volunteers. Wherever they may be, they can understand the impermanence of life through working among sentient beings. Therefore, they serve society by helping the needy as well as educating the rich. As Goenka says, I wish to receive the Buddha Dhamma in India, and I hope to have your blessings, Master. Master Zhen Yan says, with sincere faith, you can definitely influence countless sentient beings and help Buddhism flourish again in India. In addition to helping people understand the Dharma, you can engage them to do charity work too. Only then can we be in accord with the true meaning of the Buddha Dharma. We have done many disaster relief distributions in Nepal and Afghanistan, regardless of any religious differences. That's because the recipients of our aid are all humans. We do it out of our respect for life. Any religion that can touch and transform people is a good religion. S.N. Goenka, nodding in agreement, says, whatever religion one believes in, the most important thing is to help people ease their suffering. Master Zheng Yan says, if every person treats all others with this mindset, regardless of race or religion, the world will be at peace. S.N. Goenka says, even though we teach the methods of insight meditation, we do not restrict our students' religious beliefs, nor do we ask them to change their beliefs. As a result, many Christian and Hindu religious leaders have encouraged the practice of insight meditation, though at first they may have rejected it. This is because the spirit of insight meditation matches their religious convictions. Master Zheng Yan says, this is really not easy. Buddhism actually maintains a very broad and panoramic point of view. It can accommodate any other religion just as water adapts to whatever container it is put in. The teaching method can be modified to suit anybody in any circumstances. S.N. Goenka says, that's why everyone needs to drink water.

0: 折断了骨头，那用一卡拿吼，啊，得几啊粒的大石头吼，绑在这个脚里呐，那就是拉吼牵引呐吼，都看到了，不忍心，都是很令人呢，感觉到说不可思议啊。
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2: We constructed also an X-ray department, also bones. It was some other priority also for this hospital to get electricity, to get water, to have an ambulance. All these things has been done. Most of the expenditure has been covered by the foundation, and we are very great that the foundation help us.
1: 从医院的旧建筑，机能一窥医疗匮乏的处境。没有先进的医疗设备，缺乏药品补充，

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1: 26年后的今天，医院依旧矗立，服务数字加倍。
2: This is the operation and the maternity service. The whole block, the operation room, the maternity service. One is this is a radiologic building block, which is currently serving for more than 3 million, 5 to 3 million people. Like this is a radiology department. This ticker is this. Like this is a ultrasound, this X-ray machine under the building, which was built by the Tosuchi Foundation. This outpatient department still, their footprint is still here.In summary, here I am here to express my deepest gratitude to Tosuchi Foundation for their generous support. The Tosuchi Foundation funded our hospital to build the operation room, the maternal, the maternity room, the radiology, and the outpatient department. Still, they are serving, they are giving for more than 3 million people around the world.
1: 再续前缘。2023年，慈济与伊索比亚慈善组织基米亚协会合作，关怀难民，转介患者到医院接受治疗，更加强在地化儿童医疗。自今年起，医院启动每周一次的儿童次专科服务，涵盖耳鼻喉、心脏、血液肿瘤。至5月，看诊797人次，手术患者118人。5岁女童哈瑟特自出生就在等待耳鼻喉科手术，在首都的医院排队5年，她成为专案启动的第一例患者。
3: 接下来为您联播志工早会。